look and they're watching you as if to say you're here to do badness and all that. We're not here to do badness, we're here to enjoy ourselves, and that's how it's gonna go. And the only way we can feel freer, I think, is if the police just calm down and just enjoy themselves.

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It belongs to all of us. The physical battle, the spirit power, your spirit thing.

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is all about our little trip to Butlins. This weekend, we are in both Minehead and Bognor. We're in two places at once. We are omnipotent, or omniscient, I believe it's called. We've got Team 1 in Plymouth, myself, Little Joey, and a bunch of other people. Bognor, CJ Cooper is taking charge of things. Next week, you will find us at Avica. The return, the stereo reunion, coming up next weekend. We'd love to see you there. Moving on through the month, we are at the Swig in Swansea. And we are also at Butlins in Skegness. All of those taking place on Halloween. So, Master Mix, the Dr. Packer remix series.

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Mr. Mark Henderson, Mr. Little Joey, Mr. Mike Van Loon. Mike Van Loon joining us for the Head Candy Winter Disco Ball. He never retired. He was just taking a little extended break.

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1: Head Candy Radio with me, Mark Doyle. We played you, I give it, I got it. Michael Grau in the mix for Danism. Brand new heavies, Dream Come True. Joey Negro remix for Mix to the Max compilation on Zed Records. Get yourself a copy of that. It is rather good. Mixed to the Max. Joey Negro, Zed Records. Then it was Missing You, Suki Soul, Dr. Packer. Second week on the Head Candy 4 for that track because, and purely because,

Candy 4 two times in a row because we say so, and it's brilliant. Groove Disciple, What You're Doing to Me. And that was the four tracks from the Head Candy 4. The music continues. One of our favourites at the moment, played this for a few weeks, Dam Swindle, I Met Her Last Summer. Head Candy in house. 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

you want to supersize your fix, join us on the dance floor in Newcastle, in Swansea, in London, Skegness, Minehead, Bognor. That's where we are all this week, all this month. No excuse. This is Headcandy Radio, and I am Mark.

copy where we actually went and bought it, purchased it. We did. No one sent us a free copy. Then this is Life coming up next on Bretzky Disco Dom. Look out for that. 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

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It's all there for you. We played to Gemma Bolt, Love Drug, There Is Life, Don Gretzky as Disco Don. I've Got Music In Me, Jason Hurd, and Girl 2.0, Jonas Wolblue. I was going to say Jonas Who. It's not. I read it too quickly.

plans ahead of all. We have plans for New Year's Eve. We just have plans generally. Follow us on Facebook, Instagram, and YouTube. Never miss a Head Candy.

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Good morning, Monday morning crew. If you haven't heard me before, my name is Vincent Patman. I used to be 7 till 8, I am now 8 till 9. Now, if you haven't heard me before, what I do is I turn your Monday morning into a Friday night, bringing you motivation in the form of house music for your day and your week ahead. And coming up on today's show, there is absolutely no difference there. We've got some amazing tunes coming up. We've got Milk and Sugar with James Herr. We've got some Zach. And if you haven't heard me before, every week I have a house selection, one that I pick out, that I give to you, and we rave together. So that is coming up later by Lefty, but we are kicking things off this morning with this from Marco Millison, and this is called My Love. This is out on House U Records on the 9th of October.

0: How good is that tune? I love the soulful feel of those vocals with that beat underneath. It is just amazing. That is Love and Hate in a Different Time. That is by Gabrielle's. And coming in right now, we have Got So High by Milk and Sugar and James Hearn. Now, if you want to get in touch with me, head over to Facebook, Instagram, TikTok, look up Vincent Patman DJ, send me a message. It's always lovely to hear from you. Let's get into this one right now, though.
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0: 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If you're just joining us, it's 20 past 8 here in the UK and you're listening to Select Radio with me, Vincent Patman. On my show, How Select, where I turn your Monday morning into a Friday night, getting you ready for the day and the week ahead. We have just heard The Dance Floor by Zach and we are now going into Funk Master by Holmes John. We have still got loads of good music coming out. We have got Jewel Kid, Lefty and Fuzzy Hair, just to mention a couple. I've got to say a very good morning to my beautiful wife and four daughters, Wendy, and our daughters, Alice, Heather, Jessica and Poppy. I hope you're all good. If you want to get in touch with me, head over to Facebook, Instagram, TikTok, look up Vincent Patman DJ and I will give you a shout out next week.
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And I've got to say, very, very good morning to the Risby Tree team, George, Josh and Blake. They're currently raving in their van on their way to site. And I've also got to say a very special happy birthday to Millie. She turned 7 last Thursday. Now, I hope mummy and daddy spoilt you rotten. They did tell me they were getting you a pony. I don't want to start anything, but I'm sure I heard that somewhere. Right now, though, before I cause any more trouble, we are heading into I Don't Want to Be Lonely by Demo. 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

Now, I've got to say a very good morning to Honey Bee getting in touch on Instagram. She's saying that she's loving the tunes and I'm getting her ready for a day at work and she's buzzing. This next one goes out to you. This is Moves by Zayden. It's all yours.

How good is that? That is another belter by Jewel Kid, and that is called The One. I've got to say a very good morning to Maggie B, getting in touch on Instagram also, saying, brilliant selection for last week's show, saying every tune could have been my house selection. Thank you very much. I really appreciate your support. It's very kind of you to say. And a seamless link here, getting into this week's house selection right now. This is an amazing tune. I have been listening to it on repeat. This is the incredible Lefty with Snars, and this is Freak. If you want to let me know what you think of this week's house selection, head over to Vincent Patman DJ, Facebook, Instagram, TikTok. Let me know. But right now, let's do this.

0: And that is it, this week's house selection by the wonderful Lefty Snars, and that is Freak. Hit me up, Vincent Patman DJ, Facebook, Instagram, TikTok, send me a message. Let me know what you think of that amazing tune. Maybe you don't like it, I don't know. It's your opinion, let me know. We are going into another one now of my favourite producers. This is Fuzzy Hair with Plavka, and this is Alone Feels Good. I'm quickly running out of time. We are heading towards 10 to 9 here in the UK. 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

0: I've got to say some good mornings to Saturday selectors. Starting off with Poppy, you can catch her every other Saturday, 1 till 3, with her brilliant show, The Weekend Warm-Up. And also on a Saturday, half of Stereotype, James Prime. You can catch Stereotype every Saturday evening, 5 till 7 o'clock. Now, I am quickly running out of time, but this next one goes out to George. I was talking to him the other day, and he said, I'm surprised no Prodigy remixes. And I did say there's one that I've been after for a long time. I've not been able to get hold of it, and it dropped amazingly in my inbox that very day. Now, if that isn't manifesting, I don't know what is. This is No Good, the Christofferson edit of The Prodigy.
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0: So I am very quickly coming to the end of my show. But before I do, I want to say good morning to Natalie and Sue. It was lovely to catch up with you the other day, and also to Select's very own Crisis, who you can catch here every Friday, 11 to 1pm, kicking off your weekend in the perfect way. Now, I've had a lot of fun on my new slot, 8 till 9, where you can catch me every Monday morning, turning your Monday morning into a Friday night, getting you ready for the day and week ahead. Now, look after yourselves, look after each other, take care, and I will see you next Monday, bright and early, 8 o'clock, but keep it locked because we have got Sugar Sea coming up right after the adverts. And I am finishing off right now with Immaculate by Deep Fiction. Take care, have a good day.
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Good morning. How are we all? Happy Monday. You're locked in with me again, Sugar C, stepping up to provide your soundtrack for the next hour. Sending a huge shout out to the wonderful Vincent Patman for the last hour. What a brilliant show that was. And this week with me, if you're looking for bass, then you're in the right place, because I'm going to put some straight in your face. With no strict genre set for this week, I'm going to have some fun dipping into old tracks and new, layering in a few different soundscapes to create one bassy journey for you all. If you'd like to get in contact with me, I'd love to hear from you. Just search

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the best trips back to 2006 I've had in a while. Of course, Luciana, Body Rocks, and that was Works by Lena Punks, an absolutely fantastic edit, covered in bass. And now we're about to take things for a darker turn. We are lining up the next one, which is so bassy, you're going to need to hold on to something. Track ID, So Alive by Valley Mo and Sebastian Banks.

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Get in contact, let me know what you're up to. It's always good to know how you're enjoying your day. So, as the bass moves on, so do the tracks. And we're picking up something a little bit different here. Something

going to look forward to playing out and about. I've got this lined up in my playlist, ready for a gig coming up on the 24th of October in Norwich. More on that later. This one is a doozy.

one of my favorite mixes for the show so far. So, keeping you up to date, we had Vloir. Sounds like a satisfying noise you make when you're hearing something good. Track ID, Walk the Walk. Then

4th of October, I have the huge pleasure of playing alongside the Jack team at Cuba de Revolution in Norwich. The full info and lineup drops later on today on social media, so make sure to give them a follow. That's Jacked Norwich. You can also search me, DJ Sugar C, for more info on how to join the party. Also, I've invited them for a future guest mix on the show, so watch this space.

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To close the show, we're listening to Claude Van Stroke. This week's show goes out to my mama dearest, as always, all the love. Simon and Chris at Jacked Norwich, don't forget to give them a follow. 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
8: 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Welcome. 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

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This is my favorite place, Select Mondays. I appreciate literally every single one of you that come back listening for more. If you're new and you've just joined,

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You know what I mean? Because that's what we do, obviously. Kicking off the first start of the show with some Afro House, and then we get some new bits, old bits, and we just mix it up, man. It's the Mixed House Show. We have some fun, we energy. There's so much nice new music at the minute. It's crazy. Like, normally it deads when it gets into that winter

I've ruined it in here. You know what? I told myself, yeah. I literally told myself, don't sing. Like, that's why I tried to, like, do it quietly. If you was watching, you'd see that I tried to, like, close my mouth and, like, just put a fade up when it comes to the bit, but I just couldn't let go. I did let go. However way that works, I don't know. Sorry for eardrums. But it's a tune, innit? You know what I'm like? When the vocals come in on songs, I'm gone. I'm like, okay. Sorry, I did it again. My bad. Anyway. 07427-000-944 is the number to get involved in the show. You know what I do on our Monday? We have some fun, innit? We talk some fun and we have some fun. We play some bangers, you know? That's what's happening today. And I'm going to ask you as well, yeah, a question. Yeah? A question. I'm going to ask you a question. I want to know, yeah, when you was growing up, what is the job you always wanted to be? Looking in life, growing up, what is it you wanted to be? You know what I mean? A pilot, fireman, musician, do you know what I mean?

0: James. Afternoon Vibin.
1: Grab my

Now you know we start off the show with Afro House Bangers. That's what we do, innit? And then we get in the energy up, new music, loads of bits going on a little bit later. It's the Mixed House Show with me. You know that. By week on the Monday, it's Pete James, you know. So we're asking a question today. Get involved, 07427-000944. When you was growing up, what did you want to be, yeah? Literally, what did you want to be? I'm only asking this question because I actually wanted to be... what's it called? A vet, yeah? I don't even know what's it called about to say a doctor. I'm like, I did not want to be a doctor. To be fair, why would I not want to be a doctor? The money in it, you know what I mean? But like, I can just about read, I think, sometimes. You don't want me cutting you open, trust me. So anyway, yeah, I went to be a vet growing up, and I feel sorry for the animals saying this now as well. This is out of order, isn't it? So yeah, I went to be a vet, but honestly, I don't really like animals even now. So this conversation ain't making much sense, but that is what I wanted to be. And I'm going to tell you in a little while what I realised what I should have been. We're going to get into it. So make sure you get yours in. 07427-000944. Imagine, man, me as a doctor or a vet. Like, honestly, it's just not right, is it? A cat would come out half dog, half cat saying, you know what I mean? Like, just got mixed up on the table. Like, who's this? I'm like, ah! Anyway, let's get into music. No one cares about what I wanted to be. Get involved in the show. Let me know. Tunes underway. Let's get into this right now. Select!

0: good tune or you just look crazy. One or the other. But yeah, similar the same, we don't know, innit? 07427 000944 is the number to get involved in the show. Big shouts out to Alex, you know, like he's gave me a lot of information on this text, which is like, I don't know how to like, take it all in. So I did not know this. I was saying, we're asking a question today, if you're growing up, what did you want to be work-wise? What did you need? What did you want in life? And I say, I want to be a vet for some strange reason. I'm not even a lover of animals. I must have been as a kid, but still, anyway. And he said, it takes 9 years to become a vet, yeah? 5 years to become a doctor. What? That cannot be true. Honestly, someone like state this fact. Am I dumb? Like, honest, what? Hey, what? Do you know what I mean? Isn't it mad? They say you learn something new every day. I just learned that, if that's the truth. 9 years to be a vet, 5 years to be a doctor. I am so confused by this. It's blown my mind. I'm not even joking. But anyway, we're going to get into the main subject soon anyway. But what? That's crazy. That's mad. Key shots coming in 07427 000944. What's the job you wanted as a younger, which you never got, actually? Don't be the ones that say, I always wanted to be this person, and I got it. No, we don't want to hear from you lot, you know what I mean? Like, you've got what you wanted, all that kind of thing. I'm joking, it ain't that deep. It probably is, but anyway. Get me shouts in, 07427 000944. Right, let's get into this now. Wycliffe Jean, Francis Mercia, Take Me Home, your children select. It's Pete James taking you through till 4 on your Monday.
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0: Shouts out to Alex. Probably said to me it's 9 years, yeah? To be a vet, you know what I mean? But he was mistaken. I was thinking, like, what? But it was in the 80s or something. So obviously, it's all right. It makes sense, innit? You know what I mean? Vet, doctor. I still think that it's crazy. It's the same sort of time to become both doctors on animals or, like, I suppose inside are we, like, all the same? It's just weird, innit? I don't know. 07426. You can't get into stuff like that. You know what I mean? It's just too much. Like, you literally can't. It makes, you know, if you do a conversation about something which don't make any sense and no one can explain it, and you just think about it for too long, you're like, why have I just did this to myself and now this is me for like a week? You know what I mean? It's like, why am I even bothering thinking about this? It can't be solved, so leave it. Why are we floating on Earth, innit? Like, what does that even... Well, we're not floating, the Earth's floating. Anyway, you know what I mean? Right, let's get into this. New music, girls, didn't they? I really like this. Little soulful sound right now. Heavenly Sea. The tune is selected, Pete James. Good afternoon on your Monday.
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tuning in Select. Hi, and Ibiza, Honey Love. Big shout out to everyone getting involved in the show today. 07427000944. Big shouts out on the text line. I honestly have no idea what this even means. Like, you want to be everything out of Hey Matthew when you was younger. Like, what is that? What is the Hey Matthew thing? Is it a series? Is it a TV? Like, I have no idea what that means. And I feel like, is everyone like, how do you not know that, Pete? I have no idea what that means. I want to be like everything in High Matthew. What? That sounds so strange. It's unreal. It literally is. Do you know what I wanted to be? Well, I wanted to be a vet, yeah, like we said. But what I actually realised I should have been a wag. Literally. I'm not even joking. I should have been a wag. All I had to do is like get older and get a footballer. Look, I know I'm not every footballer's type. Women's football, maybe. Is it still work like that? If you get a woman footballer, are you still like a wag or is it a mag? I don't know. But anyway, I grew up and should have been a wag. That's what I should have done. I'm just seeing you right now. All these, like, the wifeys of footballers, 1.2 billion deals just to wear clothes with, like, Primarks and all brands are peacocks and everywhere. Everyone's just, like, everyone's wifey. Like, everyone's Beckham's, obviously, Victoria Beckham, Rooney's wifey. Everyone's getting millions just for being just with a footballer. That's what I wanted to be when I grew up. That's what I should have told myself. I could have made it. You know what I mean? I'm probably a bit late now, but hey, any footballers out there, what's up? You know what I mean? Anyway, let's get into this. Shut up. Right, let's get this. Johnny, the funk right now, Mo Chak. It's true though, isn't it? You know what I mean? Right.

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James. Good afternoon. So listen, yeah, right. I don't know what's happening. We've done a little shout out about, like we say, I just said just now, yeah. We were talking about growing up, yeah, and what you want to do as a job in life, right? And I said I should have been a wag, just realizing. And I'm like, what do you call it as a man? And it's a mag. And shouts to Jade, Messina says it would be a bah, like B-A-H. I'm like, what's a bah? Do you know what I mean? And then text me, sorry, I've done that wrong. It was meant to be a hab. I'm like, this is moving wonky, mate. What's a hab? Husband and boyfriend put together. So then it made me think, what's a wag then? I didn't ever know. Oh, no. Oh, no. I never knew that. Woman and, is it wife and girlfriend? I never knew that. Oh, wow. Is this serious? Oh, wow. Hey, I've learned two things today, you know. Is that what WAG stands for? Seriously, I never knew that. It's mental. I still prefer MAG. I think it sounds right. I was just trying to rhyme the words, but I'm a hab, all right? I want to be a hab. It's fine. Right, let's get to this right now. Night long.

tune, you know. What a tune. Shout out to Louis as well. Sun is out, you know. That's called Your Legacy. How are we doing? What are we doing? Well, I want to know all about it. 07427 000 944 is the number to get involved in the show. We have been talking about people's jobs and all that, you know what I mean? And it's got a bit mad, I can't even lie. So, I don't know. Did anyone even make their job? Anything they wanted to be? If you're listening right now, did you get it? If you did get it, let me know what it was, yeah? 07427 000 944

Yeah, it's Pete James, tell you ready till 4 o'clock. As always, as you know, how are we doing? What's going on today? 07427 000944. I was just thinking, yeah, if I ever become a celebrity, right, I'd want to do that Strictly Come Dancing thing. That's coming around, isn't it? Comes around to Christmas, all them kind of things, isn't it? Like, I'd want to do it, yeah, because you know why? I can't dance, right? I can two-step nicely, just so you know. I can two-step nicely, but that's about it, yeah? But I'd just like to do it just to, I think it'd be so bad, I'd win. Do you know, like, everyone feels so sorry for you that you can't dance and it's a little bit, a lot embarrassing. And I just win. Do you know what I mean? I reckon that happened. To be fair as well, like, when you're a celebrity, you got bare money anyway, and you win, like, the Strictly Come Dancing, you don't need the money, do you? So what's the point, innit? Do you know what I mean? In a way, or not? Is it just to show that you're good? Do you know what I'm saying? Anyway, just dreaming here. It's fine. Right, tune in today. It's Pete James, take you through till 4. Big tune right now, Long Goodbyes, MPH. I love this.

We need to have a real conversation today, though, like a real one. Like, literally, I'm just looking through some bits and just, like, scrolling from my phone, you know, like, doing the radio DJ stuff. And I'm just seeing, yeah, like, on a real, I'm not even joking on this one. This is, like, silence news, yeah? People are buying stuff for their dogs, right? I know if you're a pet and all that kind of pet, if you like pets, if you're a pet, that'd be weird. But I know you like pets and stuff. But stuff, like, I don't know if people are super rich or something, yeah? But, like, people buying dry shampoos for their dogs. £40. A dry shampoo. Why are you buying your dog a dry shampoo? Like, there's no stuff. There's perfume for like £37. Honestly, right? Listen, this silence noise, right? I know pets are cute and we gotta have someone to love in life, obviously. But £40, £37 perfume for a dog. I get dog smells, so that one kind of makes sense. But dry shampoo, £40? Are you crazy? Know what I mean? The perfume I can deal with. I just like deodorant it up and it's shh. Know what I mean? But yeah, honestly, if you're living that life, good luck to you lot, man. £40. Know what I mean? That's crazy. Who dry shampoo? I don't even know how you use dry shampoo anyway. You know, just get it squirt it on. I don't know.

I'm not even joking. London is sunny. And that is saying satin. Like, I can't even lie. It is still sunny. I love it. Literally love it. As long as we're staying in double figures, I'm happy. You know what I mean? Key shouts coming 07427 000944. You know, I'm a sun person, and it gives my energy. That's why I'm like this. Big shouts out to Bex. She says she always buys her dog hair products. And I'm like, honestly, hair products, like, that sounds weird. I know they're full of hair. Yeah, I know. So it's hair products, but no, I'm still thinking of someone's head with their hair. Now I'm thinking of a dog with hair on its head, and you buy hair products. Like, I just don't get it, man. I don't. But you know what I'm saying? You can't buy your dog hair products because it ain't got hair, but it has got hair. But it ain't got hair, but it's got hair, innit? Yeah, anyway, let's get into this.

tune what kicked off 2026. Well, look, kicked it off, it happened in the summer, but you know what I mean? Tune to remember at house scene without a doubt. You know what I've done as well? Like, I've legitly done. I googled it, yeah? And like, I'm not really too much of a googling person. I think the sad thing is I'm doing it more now. You know, like, someone says you something, you're like, nah, you're wrong, let me check Google. And you check Google and you're like, then it sells, that says they're right or they're wrong. And then you still like trust the Google thing over the actual human being standing in front of you. Is that not just strange, isn't it? I'm going to check Google right now. They're going to tell me. And then when it tells you, I'm like, see, Google knows. You don't. You know what I mean? Weird, isn't it? Weird. And who's Google? You know what I mean? Have you met him? I ain't met him. It could be a girl. Could be anything. Could be a machine. Could be a cat. Talk about animals. That could be a dog. You know what I mean? Who is it? But you trust Google. You know what I mean? Like, what? It's not even a person, is it? Is it or not? I don't know. Anyway, let's get into it. Stop moaning. Prosper Dreams. Big tune right now. Let's get bouncy into the last half hour. It's Pete James on your...

depends on, like, I bring out something new. I do. I bring out something new. Key shouts, guys. 07427-20944. Groove Amanda. Free jam. Like, honestly, that song just gets me. You know what I mean? I don't even care if it's snowing or raining, and I'm like, yeah, I'm there, let's go. Oh, see, I can't dance now because it stopped playing. I went to the next one. I tried to bounce different and it just didn't bounce the same. It's weird, strange. So I'm like a deflated ball, you know what I mean?

0: 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Flex, so fine.
1: P. James, afternoon vibin'.

birthday tune, isn't it, man? Breach. It's that every time it drops, I'm getting too excited and talking about a music fan full hire. Like every time it drops, you want to go, hey! You know what I mean? Like I'm in here jamming, looking to the right, where's your mate? No one's there, look to the left, no one's there. I'm like, hey! Do you know what I mean? Or I'm just making it weird, probably making it weird, but anyway, I don't care, you know what I mean? Jim Latifi, it's Pete James, good afternoon. How we doing? Coming up to 3:45 already. Loads going on the show yet, you know what I mean? We keep that Monday energy flying. That's the whole point, isn't it, man? 2 days of the weekend to end, we just keep it moving, isn't it? Get past Monday and it's done. Over that Monday energy, like, you know, you make, oh, it's Monday, I can't be bothered. No, man, we ain't about that. You know what I mean? I can't lie, I did wake up this morning like, no, I can't be bothered, it's Monday. But I'm not now, so it's fine. So I don't like to lie. I like to tell the truth. But we still get through it. Do you know what I mean? We still get through it. That's the whole point. Anyway, right now, Jordan Park, Peak. Jordan Park, renaming artists now. I'm renaming artists. Jordan Peak, front to back, you know this.

0: next. Well, I think she is, unless, like, she's just not leaving Ibiza. Like, literally, I feel like at one point she may just, like, I don't know, like, melt into the floor and become the island itself. You know what I mean? Like, just become Ibiza, like, just not play DJ no more. Just become part of it, like the grass or the walls or, I don't know. Do you know what I mean? She might back, she might not. But it's coming up soon. Anyway, right, tunes underway. Still got some tunes for me. 10 minutes, yeah. Catch me every Monday, each and every other Monday. Sorry, my bad. 2 till 4, I'll be right here with a mixed house show. Having fun and energy and all that kind of noise. You know what I mean? Right, Lucy, big shouts to you as well. Shouts to Matt Lee. Right, let's get this right now. Give me the rhythm. You're tuned in Select. It's Pete James. Good afternoon, man. Let's go.
1: Monday afternoon.

0: elect. You know, I'm already laughing to myself just now already. Like, Izzy's here. Yes, Izzy, what's happening?
1: Hey, hey. I'm great, thanks. How are you?
0: Just, I was, you know, like, when it just now done a link saying, like, she come back from my beef or she, like, turned into the grass or the wall. I was just thinking, like, she's out the car now. She ain't hitting it, but I didn't realise she's outside the door.
1: So it was like, so funny. Shit. I was like, what is Pete going on about now? Yeah. The grass?
0: What's he going on about? He's going on about something. What's wrong with this guy?
1: Oh, I love it. It was brilliant.
0: Makes sense, though, didn't
1: it? It was brilliant. It did.
0: So you did. You grew back then and come back.
1: Yeah, I'm back. The grass has been cut and...
0: You've now been told to go home!
1: Yeah, I've been told to go home now. Used pretty much all my days in Europe, so... Yeah.
0: It's hard life, you know.
1: Hard life.
0: Can't leave the country at the moment. You know what I mean?
1: So yeah, hard. I need to be locked down in England. What a shame.
0: Right, Izzy's up next. Make sure you stick around. Keep it select.

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to our house. It is that time again on a Monday. And massive shout out to Pete. What a great show as always. Honestly, chatting about the most random things like dog shampoo. How does that even come up? I honestly don't know. But honestly, it's so fitting. Anyway, back for our house. What have we got installed today? We've got a busy one. A lot of more great tunes, new tunes. So I'm going to get straight into it. You are locked into Izzy Smith, and the number to get involved with the show is 07427 000 944.

So that was Remember Me by Dilby. And I have to say, I'm loving Dilby's tunes currently. I'm in like my groovy house era, so he's perfect for that. And speaking of Dilby, he's quite big out in Germany, I believe. And I'm actually going to Germany in like three weeks, something like that. Hamburg, I've never been. That's where I'm going. So if any of you guys have been, let me know if there's any places I should go check out. But yeah, anyway, that was Remember Me by Dilby. Very groovy. But this next one is Always New by Biscuit. So

shout out to you guys over on the WhatsApp. Thank you so much for the messages. And if you've just joined us here on Select, the number to get involved with the show is 07427000944. You are locked into Izzy Smith. This is Our House.

So that was Love Shy by Nightlabs. What a great tune. But this next one, okay, this remix is a remix of Vogue by Nick Vantar, and it's so groovy, you know, sticking with that groovy theme that I just seem to be loving. Honestly, Groovy House grows on me every day. I could chat about it for hours, but I won't. Don't worry, we're gonna get back straight into the tunes, but it's just approaching 5 p.m. Wow, honestly, it goes so fast. Like we always say, but it is actually 5 minutes to 5. Wow, okay. If you just joined us, you are locked into Izzy Smith. I'd love to hear what you guys have been up to. So message in on 07427 000 944.

iTuner, one of his new tracks, and wow, he has been releasing some absolute bangers this year. Particularly love this one though, so definitely one to watch out for. But up next, we've got Too Much For Me by JC. So let's get it on, and you are locked into Izzy Smith here on Select. And if you guys want to get involved with the show, the number is 074 27 000 944.

was Be The One by Dylan McPhee, and I found him, or I discovered him this summer, and I love his tunes. He's honestly made some of my favorite songs at the moment, and this one is one of them, and I love the pianos. Just again, really groovy, but like more harder hitting, which is the kind of sound I'm loving at the moment. So big shout out to Dylan, but we are into our final half an hour, which is the power final half an hour. I was going to say power hour, but that doesn't make sense because it's half an hour. Anyway, power final half an hour. That kind of rhymes. Let's get straight into it. You are locked into Izzy Smith. This is Our House.

about the jam. You know, we're turning the energy up a bit. You know how we like to do it at the end of the shows. But my last few tracks for you guys, it is now approaching 6 p.m. Wow, our house has flown by today. It's not our house, our plane more like. Literally PJ all the way. Anyway, getting carried away.

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Monday, the 5th of October. My name is Timmy Riley. Hello. Massive shouts out to Izzy Smith as well for the last few. Absolutely brought the noise with Our House. Right, kick-starting things with this though.

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Let's just shout out to Natalie as well, get alert. Alright, turn me up, it's Simeon Riley.

Oh my gosh, I dropped this in Croatia. Absolute scenes. The stage was literally firing that fire. It was carnage. And I tell you what, those flames that come in

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When the deep house used to sound like this. That's just shout out to George Mensah. Shout out to Sammy Porter as well. This one's called Ain't Nobody Else. You. Time just gone, 6:45 for your Monday, the 5th of October. Simeon Riley at the controls.

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1: Well, that's right, Miss Lisa Millet. Many thanks. And very true. It is that time of week again. People, cat, dogs and babies. Nevs Valentine. No Gimmicks, more vibes show. We'll give you more music, more energy, more vibes. We go across the spectrum of good and said it's house music. Some old, some new, some you've never heard before. 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All body rocker beats, and there we go. Massive No Gimmicks salute to Simeon for the last couple of hours. Out to the whole Select family. Out to you, the lovely locked on listener, no matter where you may be across the globe. Good morning, good afternoon, good evening, and or good night. It is still Libra season. Shout out to everyone still on the weekend. And out to all you other Libras or everyone else celebrating their birthday. You know how it goes. I'll give the all-important text and WhatsApp number out in about 10 minutes' time. Shout out to those on the social networking sites, X, Facebook, Instagram, following Nevs underscore Valentine, and of course, No Gimmicks underscore official. Shout out to those on the Mixcloud. Let's roll, shall we?

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And it's called About You.

It ain't about the light show. Where I come from, you know, music always had a feeling.

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life. Soul is life. Soul is everyday movement. 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

So I just give you a track called What Would Love Do. Into this one, it's called Goal Right Now, from the release coming from DeMarcus Lewis called The Cost. Jesse Gage just joined. Nev's Valentine, No Gimmicks, More Vibe Show live on Select.

This one called So Better from the So Better EP called Move Me, and I've got that as a promo last month. That one from Trembo into this one, something fresh and brand new from Dennis Ferrer and Jerome Sydenham, featuring Fatima Najee.

just enough time to say many thanks for your ears, no head, many orgasms, and rock your socks off. Catch me next time, more gimmicks. And all the souls for tonight goes. Nev Valentine _ up next, Cabbage. Till next time.

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1: We're not saying that planet Earth is coming to an end. 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
1: Welcome to Release Yourself with me, Roger Sanchez. Now this week, we've got the guest mix from Brazilian DJ and producer Bruno Furlan. But to get you warmed up, I've got my set recorded at Riobo over in Gallipoli, Italy. And let me tell you, those Italians, when they come out to party. So let's get right into the mix.
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1: 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Really enjoyed that one. All right, let's get back to the mix.

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1: I'm Roger Sanchez. This is Release Yourself. And don't forget, later on, we've got Brazilian DJ and producer Bruno Furlan taking over for the Release Yourself guest mix. So make sure you keep it locked. For now, we continue with my set recorded live at Riobo in Gallipoli.